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1: Sometimes I turn off the world. It still keeps me awake. It's still spinning around. It feels like a spell that I can't break. 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